0: 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It's the V Bros, Mikey V, and my big bro Frankie V, and our bestie Gianna.
1: You know when you try to call a company and like an AI robot answers? It's so annoying.
0: Oh my God, it drives you nuts. But apparently, if you do this one thing, it will get you past the AI into a human.
1: Mm-hmm.
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1: 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It's Mikey V with my big bro, Frankie V, and our bestie, Gianna. Hey, Teresa, do you ever try to call a company to get some help and it's straight up AI for customer service?
2: Oh my gosh, yes. So annoying.
1: They even fool me sometimes.
3: Mm.
1: Are you a person? Are you? Hello? Hi.
4: It makes me want to break my phone, to say the least.
1: Same. But here's a little fun tip that I found out. And you got to use these words correctly. But apparently, most of those places do have a supervisor or somebody nearby. They're just kind of outsourcing a little bit through AI. So next time you're stuck, instead of playing their damn games and pushing plus one for this, four for five, simply say, I want to talk to a representative, a supervisor, or use the word escalate. We want to escalate this. And oftentimes, it'll jump off of AI, and you'll get one of these supervisors on deck to talk to you.
2: Why does a phone call require a safe word?
4: I don't understand. So ridiculous.
1: That's so true.
2: Like, pineapple. I mean, supervisors.
4: Ridiculous.
1: The world we live in now.
4: Yeah.
1: And this whole time, I thought that 0000000 would make it happen.
4: Not anymore.
1: No. Supervisor. The word escalates.
3: Escalates.
1: Yes. Oh, good to go. Pineapple.
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It's the V Bros, Mikey V, with my big bro Frankie V and our bestie Gianna. As we get ready for Mother's Day on Sunday, we have a list of motherisms, things that all moms say, so make you laugh. I'm curious if you're a mom, if you agree with these. We'll go through them next.

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Guaranteed human.

0: 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It's the V Bros, Mikey V, and my big bro Frankie V, and our bestie Gianna.
1: We always love spreading positive vibes with you every night.
0: Kayla, why are you smiling?
2: I went on a really good date.
0: Oh, there we go. What? Who's the guy? How'd you meet him?
2: I'm going to leave his name out of this, but we actually met at karaoke, and we've actually had a series of a few dates.
0: Now, did you win him over with your karaoke skills, or did he win you over with his?
1: Or did you do a duet?
0: Oof.
2: It was mutual, and we have duetted since, but at first I think it was kind of like, you're a vibe, and then it was like, you're a vibe.
0: Love that first duet.
1: That's look like a that. High school musical.
3: What was the song that you sang that won him over?
2: Embarrassingly enough, our official duet song is Steal My Sunshine by Len.
1: This is a great love story.
0: We love it. We're happy you're smiling, and thank you for spreading positive vibes with the V-Bros.
2: Thanks for letting me share it. Have a good one.

0: 94.1 ZBQ, Tuscaloosa's number one hit music station. It's the V Bros, Mikey V, with my big bro Frankie V and our bestie Gianna.
1: The DM we got says, my sister's boyfriend wants us to help pay for her ring.
0: Interesting.
1: Mm-hmm.
0: Never heard of this, but we have her on hold. I'm kind of curious. She joins us next at group chat.

0: Tuscaloosa's number one hit music station, 94.1 ZBQ. It's Mikey V with my big bro, Frankie V, and our bestie, Gianna.
1: So the DM we got says, my sister's boyfriend asked us to pay for her engagement ring.
0: I'm a little confused. We have a lot of questions. Yeah. I'm happy we have her on with us right now. We're going to get you advice inside group chat, but explain exactly what's going on.
2: This is the most ridiculous thing that has ever happened to me. So my sister's boyfriend called like a family meeting and was like, hey, everybody, I want to propose to, I guess I shouldn't say her name. And we were like, oh, that's so fun. And then he was like, so my Venmo is, and I would love for each of you to like chip in like maybe 50 or 100 bucks so that we're all a part of this. And like, he's trying to pitch it like it's to our benefit to do this.
0: It's like
2: ridiculous. Who ever heard of this?
0: Like a GoFundMe for the engagement ring?
2: Yes, GoFundMe for her engagement ring. That is the most stupid thing I've ever heard. I'm so mad at him.
0: I'm trying to think this out. They are expensive. Times are tough. Yeah. So basically he's saying like, everybody pitch in a couple $100, he'll cover the rest of it, but that way he can propose on the during the holidays.
2: Well, and he's, like I said, he's like trying to make it look like we're somehow like sentimentally part of it because we're contributing cash to it. But that to me is the stupidest thing I've ever heard.
0: Yeah, but though you kind of are, because as she's wearing that ring, you can be proud and say, I helped make this happen. Because maybe he doesn't have that money. He's embarrassed to tell you that. So he's not going to be able to propose. So if you guys chip in a little bit, instead of getting her that stupid sweater she doesn't want anyways for Christmas for $100, why not give him the $100 and make that ring look nice so she can get proposed to going into 2026?
1: That's a little insane.
2: Well, and like $100 toward what should be an engagement ring is like pennies.
0: He's
2: like,
0: he's chipping away a little bit.
1: He's like, please help
0: me. I mean, I do think this is a little cuckoo, but I also
1: I agree.
0: Think at the end of the day, she'd be excited that your sister's getting engaged or proposed to.
1: Well, she's paying for the ring. So.
0: Even more reason to be excited, maybe.
1: Great.
0: All right, hold on. I'll get you advice right now. I wonder if anybody's ever done anything.
3: Doubt it.
0: I
3: doubt
0: like
3: it.
0: This.
1: If you Venmo him, you should get down on one knee next to him for the record.
0: I imagine, yes. All right, hold on. I'll get you advice right now. Hit us up on Instagram at VBrosOnAir. Is this okay to do? He's legit asking the family to chip in for the wedding ring.
3: Like you said, it's cuckoo.
1: It is. A little cuckoo.
0: We'll talk more about this next inside group chat.
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1: We've been getting advice for Anonymous because her sister's boyfriend basically asked their whole family to help chip in so he could buy the sister a ring.
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0: 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It's the V Bros, Mikey V, and my big bro Frankie V, and our bestie Gianna.
1: So inside group chat tonight, we're getting advice for Anonymous. Her sister's boyfriend pulled the family aside and said, "Hey, I'm proposing. If you guys want to send me money for the ring instead of getting a holiday gift,
0: is it okay for him to ask them to help out on the ring?" Emma, you're inside group chat.
2: Oh, hell no. Absolutely, positively not. You want to get a ring. You want to propose and you want to... No, bro.
1: Yeah,
2: no,
1: exactly.
0: Yeah, but you're a piece of that ring now. Forever moving forward, you could say you were a part of this relationship because you helped buy that ring. Wouldn't that be a cool feeling?
2: It's a no. No, it's a no. You know, I think he's scamming for money. I think
1: probably.
2: Would you get the money and then the girl doesn't get the ring? You know what?
1: Where's the ring go? Mm. It's split amongst many people. Oh, my God.
0: They're going to melt it down.
1: I guess you're so. Right.
0: You get a piece and you get a piece. All right. Now, Lindsay, you're inside group chat and you feel differently.
3: Yeah, I kind of think it's a good idea. Like, I feel like, and so why not spend that $100 to something that she should have for the rest of her days? Like, I kind of think it's kind of fun.
1: Well, that's nice of you.
0: It is better than wasting money on a gift that people are going to put in the back of their closet, I guess.
1: Yeah.
3: My sister is so hard to shop for that if somebody gave me an out, I would take it.
1: Mm. Okay.
0: Question, does he tell her when he proposes, "By the way, your whole family helped me with this ring," or does he keep that silent?
4: Yeah, he has to tell him.
1: Well,
4: yeah.
1: Sure, she'll find out anyway at some point when someone gets drunk during the holidays.
0: That ring you got
3: that's
0: in your
3: really
0: finger.
1: Expensive. I paid for that ring.
0: Right. We'll continue the conversation on our Instagram @

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She'll be alright. No riding shining on at night. 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

0: 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It's the V Bros, Mikey V, with my big bro Frankie V and our bestie Gianna.
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0: And here's Sabrina Carpenter, number 8 tonight.

0: 94.1 ZBQ. It's the V Bros, Mikey V, and my big bro Frankie V, and our bestie Gianna. Stephanie, do you have trouble falling asleep at night?
1: Only all the time, yeah.
0: And remember as kids, they would say, well, count sheep when you're laying in bed, you'll fall asleep. Mm-hmm. That doesn't work. What they say to do now is cognitive shuffling. Have you heard of this?
1: No.
0: Cognitive shuffling.
2: Sounds like a dance move.
0: It kind of does, but it is not. It is a mind trick. What you want to do is pick a simple word. Let's pick a simple word. Let's say blanket. Blanket. And what you do while you're laying in bed is go letter by letter and try to match the letter with another word. So you're laying there like B.
3: Boy.
0: Boy. L. Blanket. B-L.
3: Oh, yeah.
2: Mikey's not good at this. Mikey.
0: Lizard. Then we get to A. Apple.
2: Do you know how to spell blanket?
1: I can't find time to go to the gym. I'm not going to find time to do mental exercises. Like, I can't get down with any of these, like, big life changes. Yeah.
3: Great fact, Frankie, but I'll keep taking NyQuil.
0: But the goal is it gives your brain something low stress to focus on and allows you to drift off.
3: Low stress, that's how to spell blanket.
2: That's
0: your problem.
2: For Mikey.
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0: 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It's the V Bros, Mikey V, with my big bro Frankie V and our bestie Gianna.
1: Bella Kay, I love it, I love it, I love it, at number three.
0: And Bella Kay, only 20 years old, turned 20 like a couple months ago. The end of March, been going crazy viral with that one. And there she is inside the iHeartRadio. 9 at 9, this guy, Harry Styles, getting ready to kick off his tour. Only about a week away. Pretty excited about that. And here's Harry Styles, American Girls, your runner-up.

0: Babe. Tuscaloosa's number one hit music station, 94.1 ZBQ. It's Mikey V with my big bro, Frankie V, and our bestie, Gianna. All right, for all our movie buffs, we got a movie game for you. It's Mikey V. You can probably beat me, but can you beat Gianna today? And we have the host of this game, my big bro, Frankie V. So we played this a few weeks back, and Gianna has said she loves this game. We should do it again. So it's finish the movie line.
1: Okay.
0: And we're going to do a little bit different today. I'm not going to read you any of the lines. I'm going to play you one part of the movie line, just like it was finished the lyric, and it's going to stop, and you need to finish that movie line.
1: Okay.
0: I know Mikey V is not a movie buff, so we're going to start with the easiest one that I have. Are you ready for this, Mikey V?
2: You're setting up for failure by calling it the easiest one, but I'm ready.
0: Here we go. Mikey V, finish this movie line.
3: My mom always said, life was like a
2: box of chocolates.
3: Life was like a box of chocolates.
0: Good job, Mikey.
3: You never know what you're going to get.
0: You don't. Over to Gianna. This is finished the movie line. Let's go over to this one right here. Gianna, finish this movie line.
4: To come back here and tell our enemies that they may take our lives.
1: Oh my God, what movie is that?
0: Braveheart. The take of our lives.
1: Is that the
0: never
1: horse
0: take
1: movie?
0: Our
1: dignity.
0: Close, but not the answer, Mikey.
1: I don't know.
2: Our courage.
4: But they'll never take our freedom.
1: Hey, well, I said, is that the horse movie? And I think I heard a horse. So.
2: They're on a horse.
1: I love movies, but I don't think I've seen like the classics that I should have probably seen.
0: So Mikey, the non-movie buff, has 1 point. Gianna, the movie buff, has 0 points. We go back to Mikey V. Mikey V, here we go. Finish this movie line.
5: I'm a friend of Sarah Connor. I was told that she's here. Could I see her, please?
6: No, can't see her. She's making a statement.
5: Where is she?
6: Look, it may take a while. You want to wait? There's a bench over there.
5: I'll be back.
1: Come on, I knew that one.
5: I'll be back.
0: Terminator, look at that. Mike has got 2 points. Gianna, what's going on here?
1: I don't know. I wasn't alive when Braveheart came out.
2: I'm gonna fact check that for the record.
0: Oh, the final one. No, Gianna, let's give you a nice easy one. Are you ready for this?
1: Go.
7: Honey!
8: What?
7: Where's my super suit?
8: What?
7: Where is my
1: super suit?
7: Where is my super suit?
1: Okay, Gianna. The Incredibles. I got that. I'm going Disney this weekend.
2: I need to give Gianna some credit.
0: Yeah.
2: She was not alive 1 year prior to her birthday.
1: Give me that bonus one.
2: It came out in 95. You born 96.
0: What? Was it on a bonus 97. One?
2: 97.
0: On a bonus
1: one? Give me the bonus one.
9: Hey, hold on, Felicia. Remember that. Remember it. Write it down. Take a picture. I don't give a f***. Craig.
5: Bye,
1: Felicia.
9: Craig.
2: That's a good movie.
5: Bye, Felicia.
0: Friday. There you go, Gianna. Thank you.
1: I got it. I redeemed myself.
2: There we go. Our movie buff game with the V-Bros.
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0: 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It's the V Bros, Mikey V, my big bro Frankie V, and our bestie Gianna.
1: Hey, Shannon, are you ready to find out the most wildest way this guy was caught cheating?
2: Yeah, please.
1: So check this out. This is actually really crazy. So this married mother of two was trying to improve her children's brushing habits at night with the toothbrush.
3: Yeah. Oh, yeah.
1: So she got one of those electronic toothbrushes that actually have a smartphone app to kind of time when they're using their, you know, brushing their teeth and whatnot.
3: Uh-huh.
1: And she said it was kind of weird because, you know, during the day, the kids were supposed to be at school and the husband was supposed to be at work. And all of a sudden, the app was going off and the toothbrushes were being turned on. And she didn't know what was going on. So she actually freaked out. So then she started to monitor the little app with this toothbrush and realized that every single Friday morning, all of a sudden, it would go off. So one day she came home to the house and found that girl with the husband
4: bedroom
1: because of that toothbrush. So if you're going to get caught cheating, make sure that your wife doesn't have one of those wild toothbrushes that can actually track
4: I legit saw Gianna during that conversation order one of those toothbrushes on Amazon.

0: 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It's the V Bros, Mikey V, and my big bro Frankie V, and our bestie Gianna.
1: Ice cream lovers, this could be the best summer of your life.
0: A game-changing thing for when you eat ice cream. 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

0: Tuscaloosa's number one hit music station, 94.1 ZBQ. It's Mikey V with my big bro, Frankie V, and our bestie, Gianna. Sherry, you've heard of Halo Top ice cream, right?
1: Oh, yeah. My favorite's actually the peanut butter.
0: Ooh, that's like the healthier choice of ice cream, right? Healthier alternative.
1: Yeah,
0: of ice cream.
1: It's healthier.
0: So did you see what they're doing? This is actually kind of ingenious and amazing all at once. So what's the number one thing that annoys you when you eat ice cream or eat any food in general?
1: When people like call me on the phone instead of texting, like my mouth is full.
0: I mean, how should they know that you're eating ice cream? But well, it doesn't matter. Here's what the Halo Top decided to do to fix that problem. They can't text nor call you anymore if you're using the special spoon they created. Did you hear about this?
2: What's it, get rid of the service?
0: It does. Yes, it's called the Silent a la Mode Spoon. It goes on sale on Friday at halotop.com for just $5, and it automatically puts your phone on Do Not Disturb when you tap it with the spoon. It's for like a short area, and it allows your phone to no longer work while you're eating that ice cream. And the second you move that spoon away, your phone will start working again.
1: What a time to be alive, seriously.
3: I don't want to be a buzzkill, but have you ever just put your phone on Do Not Disturb with your own finger? It takes like one second.
1: How dare you?
3: I don't well, good for Halo Top, I guess.
0: My phone's always on Do Not Disturb.
3: Truly.
0: Mike doesn't text back.
3: He doesn't answer message, anybody.
0: Anything, yeah.
3: And that's free.
0: Just means I've been eating a lot of Halo Top ice cream. Sherry, thank you so much on the V-Bros on every night.
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0: 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It's the V Bros, Mikey V, with my big bro Frankie V and our bestie Gianna.
1: Is it better to be a cat person or a dog person?
0: Often debated. We're going to talk to this one next.

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1: So I read something today, and I almost feel bad bringing this up, but I figured I had to because, Mikey, how many cats do you have?
0: I have two cats.
1: You have two cats. Gianna?
2: One.
1: You got one cat. So you know what they say about cat people?
2: What do they say about cat people, Frankie? What?
1: You ever heard of them? They have maybe been called a crazy
2: cat lady, yeah.
1: Yeah, and people are like, that's not true. So they actually did a study, and they found out that people that own cats are 12% more neurotic than people that own dogs.
0: Neurotic?
1: They say, yeah, stressed out people, those ones that are just losing their minds, they're cat dads and cat moms versus dog moms and dog dads.
0: I'm going to get a lot of hate here by the dog owners, okay. But dog owners are 100% less likely to be able to do anything fun. Can't go away.
2: Thank you.
0: Oh, I can't go to dinner night. Oh, I can't go out after dinner because I have to let my dog out the backyard.
2: Oh, no. I have to wake up at 5 a.m. so my dog can poop on the side of the road. I have to pick up the poop.
0: My neurotic self has cats that do everything for themselves. I can leave for a week and they're fully functionable.
2: Exactly.
1: I knew you guys would take this one personal. I just want to throw it out there.
2: Listen, I agree with Mikey and I disagree with you. Frankie, so.
0: Who cares who agrees with who? We have more money for you. $1,000 doesn't matter if you have a cat, a dog, or anything at all.
2: A fish.
3: These days,
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2: We always love to spread positive vibes with you every night.
1: Sammy, why are you smiling?
3: Okay, honestly, this like speaks more to my irresponsibility, I think, but I have a light on my dash on my car for a little longer than one should probably let something like that ride. 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
1: It's always more worrisome when you see that light, because you're like, this could cost me $10 or $10,000.
3: Literally.
2: Yeah.
3: This is either going to be a quick fix or it's going to bankrupt me, and there's nothing in between. 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
3: Thanks, guys. I've

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1: Vocals for days. My girl Sienna Spyro would die on this hill. I'm Angelina. The new hit list, One Republic. 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

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Hey, I'm Angelina, playing you all the new music you need to know. Sabrina Carpenter, it's House Tour on the new hit list. Take your shoes off.

0: 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The new hit list. Why is it so impossible to say this man's name without singing it? I'm Angelina. Jason Derulo. You already knew who I was talking about. It's sexy for me.
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What's up, friends? It's Angelina. Appreciate you hanging out, discovering new music with me. It's been so real. You know, I got to leave you with this one. It just makes me feel like that girl every single time. So don't forget, you are that girl. Doja Cat, gorgeous on the new hit list.

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1: Let's get your throwback Thursday popping. 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They both turned it down. Let's do it. Rihanna.

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1: Hey, thanks for listening. It is Vont Leak. That's V-O-N-T-L-E-A-K on Instagram. I have been going back and forth trying to figure out how to sell these tickets. Long story short, I bought some concert tickets and I went to the concert already. I don't know if I can say who it was, but I paid for floor seats, $500, maybe $600, but I was really determined to see this artist. But then I ended up finding some cheaper seats. And they were almost pretty good seats. So I wanted to sell the original tickets. I've been posting on my Instagram. I've been trying to get rid of them. You know, somebody offered me $50 a ticket for tickets that I paid a total of almost $600 for. What do I look like? I know tickets are expensive these days, but like, I might as well just lose the money and not have anything back if you were only offering me about $100 off of something I paid $600 for.
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1: It's so crazy to think that before actors were the big actors that we know them to be, they all had to start somewhere. I found this list. Weird roles that actors took at the start of their careers. Emma Stone, probably the worst one on this list. She played London Tipton's Pomeranian, which is a dog, in The Suite Life of Zack and Cody way back in the day. That is like, how is that a role? I'm sure it didn't pay much, but you got to do what you got to do to break into the industry. Benicio del Toro, legend now, but he played the Duke dog. He played Duke the dog-faced boy in Big Top Pee Wee, which was the circus movie about Pee Wee Herman. Zoe Kravitz played a goth babysitter in No Reservations. Jack Black, we all love Jack Black, but he was a stoner with dreadlocks, and I still know what you did last summer.
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1: What do you need money for? 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
2: I see everybody giving love to Jafar Jackson, Michael Jackson's nephew who played him in the Michael biopic. But in the beginning of the movie, there is a kid. And it's so bad I can't tell you his name, but he deserves some credit too. Did you see him on Jennifer Hudson doing the moonwalk? Just as good as Michael.

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1: All right. Just question for you. How many people messed up Mother's Day? It is Vaughn. There are so many Mother's Day fails hitting the internet, and they range from sad to strange. Like one woman said her husband ruined Mother's Day by telling her how grateful she should be for all the stuff he was helping her with on Mother's Day. They had to cancel a trip to his parents' house because he wanted to smoke marijuana and she wouldn't let him drive anywhere if he gets high. How selfish could you be? Here's another one. One mom shared a card she got from her five-year-old that said, "I love you, Mom, but I love Dad more." But she took it in stride. She said, "Nice kid, real nice. At least I got to sleep in." See, if you messed up Mother's Day, make it up this weekend. Take her out to eat. Do something. They get one day a year.
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Yo, thanks for listening. It is Von. So excited. Jelly Roll's bringing his tour to the Coca-Cola Amphitheater in Birmingham May 31st. We want to get you tickets. We go wake up with the Alabama show on 94.1 ZBQ for your chance to win. We'll see you there.

Tuscaloosa's number one hit music station, 94.1 ZBQ. People are mad at me on my podcast, Morning Commute. I said Bruno Mars is as close to Michael Jackson as we'll see in our lifetime. Tons of people calling me insane. I mean, we also compared Chris Brown or Beyonce. 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

Tuscaloosa's number one hit music station, 94.1 ZBQ. My name is Vons. On this list, stars who are pressured to Americanize their names. And you know a lot of big names on this list. Bruno Mars is one of them. I'll tell you more coming up in two songs.

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1: Stars who were pressured to Americanize their names, like Bruno Mars. He's the first on this list. His real name, if you didn't know, is Peter Gene Hernandez. But Bruno came from Bruno Sammartino, which is a wrestling legend from way back when. He changed his last name so he wouldn't be pigeonholed as a Latin artist. Hasan Minhaj, he said, quote, "I mean, if you can pronounce Ansel Elgort, you can pronounce Hasan Minhaj. I feel like it's a little different. Christina Aguilera, now that's an interesting last name. So people tried to change her name hella times over the years, but she's proud of her Ecuadorian heritage."
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Tuscaloosa's number one hit music station, 94.1 ZBQ. How can we get you $1,000? You know, you probably got a trip you want to plan. Memorial Day weekend coming up, little staycation. Let's get you a grand. Gonna take care of all that for you. And I'll tell you how you can win next.

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1: Hope you're having a good Friday Eve. Yes, we are one step closer to the weekend. What do you got planned? I'm already looking forward to Memorial Day weekend, trying to go out on like a boat or just get outside, honestly.

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94.1 ZBQ, Tuscaloosa's number one hit music station. How do we get you $1,000? I mean, you could go play the lottery, scratch offs. Okay, but we have something simpler for you. A grand could be yours this morning, and I'll tell you how next.

What up? It is 94.1 ZBQ. My name is Vaughn. It is almost that time, man. 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
1: Do you have a favorite childhood snack? 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
1: We're doing all your favorite throwbacks because it is Throwback Thursday. That means if there's a song from 20 years ago that gets you moving, maybe, I don't know, shake it like a salt shaker. Let us know. Leave a talk back and we'll get it on for you. I let it fall.

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Before you even step into work or school today, how about we get you $1,000? We call it pay your bills, but I mean, think about the air hockey table you could have in your basement or your backyard. Everybody will be chilling at your house this summer. Give me two songs, and I'll tell you how you could win $1,000.

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What up? 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My name is Vaughn. It is almost that time, man. 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
0: Is it Friday yet?
2: I'm hoping so.
0: We both know it's not.
2: Yeah, we can pray though that it will.
0: Okay, give me a Friday prayer. Pray that it's Friday. You went to church last night.
2: Yeah, Lord, you please let it get Friday quicker.
0: Amen.
2: Yes, I think we both needed
0: keep
2: that.
0: Keep going.
2: That if you said amen, that's the end of the prayer.
0: Keep going. I'm rooting you on. I'm like your hype man for Jesus. Keep going, dear Lord. Please make today go by fast.
2: Yeah. Let
0: today be easier on both of our hearts and our souls and our minds.
2: That's a good one.
0: Let everyone listening to the Alabama Show today get a raise.
2: And let their Thursday go by quicker as well.
0: Keep going.
2: What else do you want me to say?
0: Anything. You know what to say. You literally teach a Bible school class. You're literally teaching church camp.
2: Yeah.
0: Just come on. How do you talk to God when we're not here?
2: Thank you for letting me be safe today. And please let Alabama not hurt me anymore.
0: Anyway, good morning. Thank you for listening to the show. Call in if you want. 833-501-BAMA is the number. That's 833-501-2262.
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0: 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It's going to be a good summer concert. 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
0: 833-501-BAMA is the number to call the show. Good morning. Who's this?
2: Good morning, Alabama. Good morning. This is Megan.
0: Hi, Megan. What are you doing today?
2: I'm on my way driving my man to work. Say hey, baby.
0: I love you. Where are you taking him to work?
2: In Hueytown. I'm going to Hueytown.
0: Okay. Are you married or are you just girlfriend?
2: Oh, that's my baby daddy. We go back 18 years.
0: Okay. You still didn't ask my question. Are you married?
2: No.
0: Tell him he needs to put a ring on it. If he knocked you up and you're driving him to work, tell him he needs to put a ring on it.
2: Okay, baby. Let him know, Alabama.
0: Okay, Megan. You wanna win these tickets to Chris Brown and Usher? Heck, Usher, maybe, you know what? Tell him not to put a ring on it. We'll get Usher to be your next baby daddy. Okay. Oh, your husband's going to kill me. Your baby daddy, your boyfriend, whatever he is. Okay.
2: Lord, don't you die, baby.
0: Let's play Super Easy Trivia. You want to win these tickets?
2: Let's go.
0: I love you so much. Please call every day to hype us up.
2: I guess I am.
0: Okay. Question number one. What is the Little Mermaid's name?
2: Ariel. Am I pronouncing it right?
0: Yep. It's fine. All right. Next one. What's a place that you go to see a lot of animals? There's one in Mountain Brook.
2: The zoo.
0: The zoo is it. And last one for the win, Megan. If you freeze water, what do you get?
2: Ice.
0: Ice. Is it? Congratulations. You're going to see Chris Brown and Usher.
2: Yes, baby. Let it burn. Let it burn.
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1: I've officially become the old lady that's like, get off my property. I'm my grandmother. I'm my great-grandmother.
2: What did you do?
1: By the way, thank you for listening to the Alabama Show. I'm Alabama and producer Blake.
2: That's me.
1: A car pulled up in my yard the other day to sell something.
2: Okay.
1: And I wasn't in the mood. It had been a day.
2: Yeah.
1: And this guy, and I watch my doorbell camera because it dings every time somebody pulls up. And I see the guy get out of his car and he just stands in my yard and starts looking around in a circle, looking at the yard. I was like, oh, who's this? Who's this guy? And so then I can see on the camera there's a logo on his car. So he's trying to sell me something. And I wasn't in the mood. And then he walks up on the front porch and knocks on my door. And you've seen all my dogs.
2: Yeah, I have big ones.
1: I do have big ones, big dogs. They look like giant bears.
2: They do.
1: And they start going crazy. They're barking. And you would think that that would make the guy want to leave, but he didn't. He still stood there and kept going. And my dog, whoa, whoa, whoa. So I go to the side door under my carport that is on the side of my house, and I let my big pit bull lab mix out.
2: Oh.
1: And he goes barreling around the house and straight to the guy, and the guy almost used the bathroom in my front yard in his pants. And he looked at, I said, he's friendly, but we don't want any. He was like, oh my gosh, I'm so scared of pit bulls. I was like, he's, and the dog gets to him and just sniffs him. But I just wanted that fear factor at first. I'm in my pajamas. I have no bra on. I'm not in the mood to talk to this guy. And I said, we don't want any. And then he goes, do you want any internet service? I said, I'm good. I don't want any. And then I start calling the dog. But here's the thing. This guy's freaking relentless. So he left. He left.
2: Yeah.
1: And I was good. I thought I'd gotten rid of this guy. This was 2 days ago. Yesterday, he was back at my neighbor's house, sitting on the front porch, selling them internet. And I am talking to my neighbor, and I start walking off, and the guy goes, hey, have I talked to you yet about your internet service? I said, yes, you came to my house yesterday. I don't want any. I've got it. I'm good. He goes, what about your cable service? I said, I don't want any. I'm good. He goes, what about your phone? I said, leave me alone. And I walked off. I don't want any. I'm fine.
2: I've got three more dogs in the back.
1: Hang on. Let me go get my pit bull. Call the show. When people show up at your house like that and you're not in the mood, what do you do? How do you get rid of them? 833-501-BAMA is the number. That's 833-501-2262.
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2: 833-501-BAMA is the number to call the show. Andrew, good morning. Have you ever had somebody come to your house and try to sell you something, and how did you get rid of them?
3: Oh, my gosh. It was Jehovah's Witness trying to sell me on their religion.
2: What'd you do?
3: It did not work out.
2: What did you do?
3: At first, I came to the door with no shirt on, and they see all my skull tattoos, and they're like, we want to talk to you. And I was like, I believe in religion. It just looks kind of bad right now.
2: You know what's funny? They did that. My grandmother was staying at my little cousin Hannah's house last week, babysitting their baby, and they knocked on the door, and my grandmother answered, and she said, the owners of the home will be back in a few hours. Come back and talk to them.
3: There you go.
2: Okay, well, thanks, Andrew.
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1: 833-501-BAMA is the number to call the show. What do you do when somebody shows up at your house and tries to sell you something? How do you get rid of them? Ashley, good morning. Where are you calling from right now?
2: I live in Coleman, Alabama.
1: Oh, awesome. What are you doing today?
2: I'm going to work. I have to go clock in.
1: Where do you work? What do you do?
2: I'm a respiratory therapist at Children's Hospital.
1: Oh, well, thank you for what you do. We appreciate you. I'm sure that's a stressful job, so thank you for that.
2: Yeah. It's rewarding.
1: Oh, absolutely. What do you do, Ashley, when a salesperson shows up at your house to sell you something? How do you get rid of them?
2: When people come to my house, I just let my dog start barking and chase them off.
1: How big is your dog? Do you have a big dog?
2: She's a doodle. She's probably 60 pounds.
1: Like, did you let her out?
2: No, I don't let her out. She usually just, goes to the door and starts barking.
1: Okay.
2: Anyway.
1: That's a good one, Ashley. Thank you for calling. We appreciate you.
2: Thank you.
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There are some things you should avoid while traveling so that you don't become patient zero in an outbreak. I'll tell you more with three things you need to know next.

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1: Producer Blake broke his landlord, Travis. He gave him
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1: And producer Blake called it. We're going to call the landlord's wife right now. Michelle, good morning.
3: Hello.
1: Are you super busy?
3: No.
1: And I'm going to let producer Blake tell you what he did, because we were just talking on the show about this thing, and I asked producer Blake what he did, and he said, Travis asked me not to break something, and I accidentally broke it.
3: Oh, no. Well, I'm sure if it's an accident, it's like he didn't break the bed. He broke the bed.
1: What'd you break, Blake?
2: You know that RC car that Travis gave me and said, don't break this?
1: Oh, no.
3: Oh, no.
1: The remote control car?
2: Yes, the remote control car.
1: How did you break it?
2: I was going too fast up a hill, and it flipped, and one of the nuts came off the wheel, and now I can't find it. It's too small.
3: No, he can probably fix that. That's probably something he can fix. He was worried about, like, they don't make parts for it anymore. Like, nuts,
0: wait,
3: and bolts and stuff.
0: He gave you a really nice remote control car, and you broke it? That's not even, like, they don't even make parts for it anymore?
2: Yes, that's the problem.
1: I'm telling you, y'all will regret letting him live in the house. Like, producer Blake is not the easiest person to be a landlord for.
3: He's been great so far. I don't complain at all. I was like, okay, so there's this joke. So the guy that was staying there before that totally broke the bed in the other room because he was with this big girl. And, you know, with this big girl. Anyway, and so apparently he duct taped.

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2: 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But this looks awesome. It's going to be at UAB's Art Play. There is a spoon that will silence your phone while you eat. 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You can get it at ilovewells.com starting tomorrow for $4.90 while supplies last. Kelly Clarkson said her friends call her by her full name when she was on her talk show.
3: That would be rough in general to be called that all the time on your own talk show.
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2: Like, nobody can just say just Kelly. 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I say Kelly Clarkson. Like it's a game show.
3: Some people, you have to say it. 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
1: I've officially become the old lady that's like, get off my property. I'm my grandmother. I'm my great-grandmother.
2: What did you do?
1: By the way, thank you for listening to the Alabama Show. I'm Alabama and producer Blake.
2: That's me.
1: A car pulled up in my yard the other day to sell something.
2: Okay.
1: And I wasn't in the mood. It had been a day.
2: Yeah.
1: And this guy, and I watch my doorbell camera because it dings every time somebody pulls up. And I see the guy get out of his car and he just stands in my yard and starts looking around in a circle, looking at the yard. I was like, oh, who's this? Who's this guy? And so then I can see on the camera, there's a logo on his car. So he's trying to sell me something. And I wasn't in the mood. And then he walks up on the front porch and knocks on my door. And you've seen all my dogs.
2: Yeah, I have big ones.
1: I do have big ones, big dogs. They look like giant bears.
2: They do.
1: And they start going crazy. They're barking. And you would think that would make the guy want to leave, but he didn't. He still stood there and kept going. And my dog, whoa, whoa, whoa. So I go to the side door under my carport that is on the side of my house, and I let my big pit bull lab mix out.
2: Oh.
1: And he goes barreling around the house and straight to the guy. And the guy almost used the bathroom in my front yard in his pants. And he looked at, I said, he's friendly, but we don't want any. He was like, oh my gosh, I'm so scared of pit bulls. I was like, he's, and the dog gets to him and just sniffs him. But I just wanted that fear factor at first. I'm in my pajamas. I have no bra on. I'm not in the mood to talk to this guy. And I said, we don't want any. And then he goes, do you want any internet service? I said, I'm good. I don't want any. And then I start calling the dog. But here's the thing. This guy is freaking relentless. So he left. He left.
2: Yeah.
1: And I was good. I thought I'd gotten rid of this guy. This was 2 days ago. Yesterday, he was back at my neighbor's house, sitting on the front porch, selling them internet. And I am talking to my neighbor, and I start walking off, and the guy goes, hey, have I talked to you yet about your internet service? I said, yes, you came to my house yesterday. I don't want any. I've got it. I'm good. He goes, what about your cable service? I said, I don't want any. I'm good. He goes, what about your phone? I said, leave me alone. And I walked off. I don't want any. I'm fine.
2: I've got three more dogs in the back.
1: Hang on. Let me go get my pit bull. Call the show. When people show up at your house like that and you're not in the mood, what do you do? How do you get rid of them? 833-501-BAMA is the number. That's 833-501-2262.
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1: 833-501-BAMA is the number to call the show. Andrew, good morning. Have you ever had somebody come to your house and try to sell you something, and how did you get rid of them?
2: Oh my gosh. It was Jehovah's Witness trying to sell me on their religion.
1: What'd you do?
2: It did not work out.
1: What did you do?
2: At first, I came to the door with no shirt on, and they see all my skull tattoos, and they're like, we want to talk to you. And I was like, I believe in religion. It just looks kind of bad right now.
1: You know what's funny? They did that. My grandmother was staying at my little cousin Hannah's house last week, babysitting their baby, and they knocked on the door, and my grandmother answered, and she said, the owners of the home will be back in a few hours. Come back and talk to them.
2: There you go.
1: Okay, well, thanks, Andrew.
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1: Are you ready to go?
2: Yeah, I think so. Yeah.
1: We're going home. Have a good day. Keep listening for your chance to win $1,000. 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
1: When you get a package delivered, there's one place in your house you should never put the package. I'll tell you why. I had no idea that so many things were living inside cardboard either. But they are. Coming up next.

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1: Nothing can scare a singer whose career and passion revolves around their voice like damage to their vocal cords. It famously happened to Adele, who thankfully recovered, and now Cody Simpson facing a similar battle. The Australian heartthrob recently returned to music after a hiatus, but just shared he injured his singing voice by trying to record with a sinus infection. 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

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Kylie Jenner and Timothy Chalamet have been dating for 3 years now, which is entering pretty serious couple territory. 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And that's apparently because of something Kylie actively wants to avoid. What is it? 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
2: Olivia Dean here, who was number one for the first time this week. 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So easy to fall in love. 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
1: Give someone the benefit of the doubt. You know what? 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
1: Bill and Juliana Rancic are going to be here. Juliana Rancic spent many a years with on E! News. We'll talk to them in just a second. They've actually got a great idea. They've got a new podcast. It's a great idea. Everybody's got a podcast. I love this idea, though. I love it.

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1: 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Guaranteed human.

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1: That's going to wrap it up for us, guys. Thanks for being here. Tomorrow is Friday the 15th. Look out. Friday the 15th. 515. 515 to the back.

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1: 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Guaranteed human.
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94.1 ZBQ Tuscaloosa. What's going on? It's K-Tappy Thursday, a.k.a. Thursday, a.k.a. Friday Eve. So much happening today, so let's get back to your music first. It's the weekend and earned it.

All right, you guys, it is my favorite day of the week. It is Thursday, so keep it tuned in. Pet of the Week from the Tuscaloosa Metro Animal Shelter is coming up in just a few minutes here on ZBQ, and I think this might be a first for our Pet of the Week.

on 94.1 ZBQ. It's Kate. It is Thursday, my favorite day of the week, and I cannot wait to tell you about my new friend from the Tuscaloosa Metro Animal Shelter, and I think this might be a first. So I got to tell you all about Bear, okay? Bear is a 12-year-old doggo, and he has had a consistent foster home since 2022, but he is looking for his forever home. He is a gentle senior boy who deserves comfort. His foster parents will be out of the country for a month, so Bear is urgently looking for a temporary foster to keep him safe and loved while they're away. He's calm. He's a bit on the shy side, but he just wants to cozy up on the spot and find some place to call home. He is absolutely adorable. He is all black with some little gray around his face. He's 12, you guys. He's an old man. He needs a forever home. If you want to see more about

All right, you guys. So I got to tell you about this cool thing. It's called the iHeartRadio app. First off, it's free to download, okay? So there's that. Second, it allows you to not only take your favorite station everywhere you go, but if you miss anything from the Alabama show, they put a podcast up on the iHeartRadio app, and you can listen to it whenever you want. All

All right, you guys, I have got a keyword coming up in just a few minutes. Could be scoring you $1,000. Do you know what you could do with $1,000? You know how many gallons of gas that could buy you right now? So much. Keep it tuned in. That keyword is coming up at the top of the next hour. Could be scoring you that cash. It's only happening here on ZBQ, so don't go anywhere. Right now, though, let's get into it. Harry Styles, American Girls.

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It's Kate. So this is crazy, you guys. A new study suggests that caffeine may help people exercise longer and feel less fatigue in hot weather. Coffee is just a magical thing, you guys. Researchers tested 17 trained participants during workouts in both moderate temperatures and intense heat, comparing performance after no caffeine, a moderate dose, and a

Tuscaloosa. Make sure you keep it tuned in to ZBQ because I have another keyword coming your way at the top of the next hour. Could be scoring you $8,000 because paying your bills, baby. Keep it tuned in. Right now, it's Britney Spears with Toxic.

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All right, you guys, more music is coming up here on ZBQ, so keep it tuned in. A little Paramore, Doja Cat, and Olivia Dean coming your way next. Right now, it's Justin Bieber with UConn.

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Could be scoring you $1,000 because we are paying your bills. 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

Taylor Swift with Opalite on 94.1 ZBQ. It's Kate. It is my favorite day, Thursday, so let's get into this from the Tuscaloosa Metro Animal Shelter. Got to tell you about my new buddy, Bear, and I think this is a first. This is our first senior dog, you guys. We've talked about puppies. We've talked about young dogs. We've not done

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It's going down Saturday, May 30th at the Hoover Met. 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

anybody else having a crazy busy week, or is it just me? 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

Swift with Elizabeth Taylor on 94.1 ZBQ. And get this, it is going to be a golden year for fans of K-pop Demon Hunters. I'll tell you what they've got in store coming up next on ZBQ.

Becker on 94.1 ZBQ. It's Kate. So it's going to be a golden year for fans of K-pop Demon Hunters. Because get this, during its upfront presentation this past Wednesday, Netflix announced that they are partnering with AEG Presents to develop an official live concert world tour inspired by the streaming giant's hit animated musical film, which premiered June of 2025. I still have yet to watch it. I only hear magical things about it, and I can't stop singing Golden. Anyways, so they are working to do that. Details regarding like cities, dates, tickets, information are all expected to be announced at a later date. But like, I just want to know, like, how are they going to do this? Because it's an animated, so are they doing like the movie played in theaters? Is it going to be like a hologram thing? I

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0: Dare I say?